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sigh and not a smile, did you? Did you hear the ravens low on this exalted night? This very night.

stink my soul. For the echoes of my lust. 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

0: Antatudu, Amambrie Gerveno, Chilawarit, Prog Cor Radio, A Radio Nemeti, Agaskin, Prog Rock, Ag Rock, Indé, Ba Montréal. 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

Now where did I put those years? I swear I had them here, just now, in the palm of my hand. I was going to give them to you, with a note and a card. I thought I'd given you my word. I must have put them down without thinking, like a set of keys, like the pen with which I was writing that in the twinkling of an eye has gone. All those words unwritten, the truths unsaid, the doors I can't unlock, the hours unshared, the tears unshed, lost to the tyranny of the clock.

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0: pain in love. Why is there so much pain? So much pain. Ahoj, my jsme kapela Different Light a vy posloucháte Prog Core Radio, jedinou skutečnou
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0: Enter a world of untold stories, never seen or heard before. All of them a sacred message created in this head of hers. Shh, be silent now. 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
1: Hello and welcome to this edition of Folky Way, where we present to you folk music and symphonic rock in one radio show. And sometimes we have a little bit of blues and some jazz in between. We kicked off with a track from Barclay James Harvest from long ago, In Search of England. And I guess I found it, so there you go. The intro we just heard for us from Elvia together with Arjan Anthony Lucassen, aka Arjan, and we hear him now with Into the Black Hole. Enjoy good music from all around.

Aryan Live. From the Aryan Universe Live album from 2018, Into the Black Hole. Next is music from ITCU. From France, we're going to listen to a track called La Cercle de Avon. No, that's the album. La Cercle de Avon. La Force d'Estre. D'Estre. Oh, brother. Just push the button, Pete. Ah, yeah, there we go. La Force d'Estre.

La Cercle des Femmes, the album, and La Force d'Etre, the song we heard from ETCO from France. Next is music from Lia and from the 2013 album Other World. I'm going to listen to Shores of Your Lights.

two tracks in a row. You heard Leah from 2013 with The Shores of Your Lies. And back to back it was Mermaid Kiss and A Sea Change from 2007. Next, a little bit awkward track in this show. Actually, this is Percy Faith and First Light.

0: Lucy Steinmel Live and Hans Elsheim together. They were performing Good Morning Sunshine 1982.
1: We cannot, we will not.
0: From Winnipeg, Canada, this is In God We Trust. And here comes the future.

Here Comes the Future in God We Trust and Plastic Flamingos. From Winnipeg, Canada, it was music. And now from the Moody Blues, from the album Seventh Sojourn, two tracks back to back, and they both have something to say. And that was from a long, long, long time ago. This is about a world of make-believe. 1972, The Moody Blues.

We're all living in a world of make-believe, and someday we hope we will be free again. When you're a free man again, what would you do? Don't forget, you are one of the 99%. From 2021, it's Linda Szabo and the 99%.

Linda Zabo and the 99%. It became a huge hit all over the globe for HK Atlas Saltimbanks. From 2021, this is Danser Encore.

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Just try to listen to the elves. Remember their voice and cherish what you've heard.

0: Enter a world of untold stories, never seen or heard before. All of them a sacred message created in this head of hers. Shh, be silent now. Just listen carefully and remember a sacred time when we lived together.
1: Well, there you have it. It was Eagle by ABBA. Almost symphonic. The synth wave mix by Matt Pop. He used the original ABBA vocals and mixed it with a lot of synthesizer job. Well, good on. Good job. Well done. Welcome to Folky Wave. This is Peter Terman. This hour with rock and folk. We're going to do a lot of Canadian folk, because we have, well, several things to remind us of, like the Alberta days, the Nova Scotia days, and the Saskatchewan days. Special holidays and special days for Canada. Next is music from Barclay James Harvest on the Time Hunted Ghosts album. It's a remastered version from 2003. This is Jonathan.

Beautiful stuff there from Barclay James Harvest. We heard Jennifer, original from 1975, and we heard the 2003 remastered version. It's Kayak from 1981. This is Seagull.

1981, it was Siegel by Kayak. More Seagulls and Seagull Friend from Nick Barnes from his Blacktop Road album from 2006.

It was Seagull Friend from Nick Barnes, a tribute to the radio station Radio Seagull in the Netherlands, anchored in the harbor of Harlingen on a ship, that radio station, which is, peculiar, even in the 21st century. From Jonathan Livingston Seagull, it is Neil Diamond, Skybird.

From Jonathan Livingston Siegel, from Neil Diamond, we heard three tracks, Skybird Instrumental, then we heard Prologue and Skybird Vocal. Both are from, all three of them, from 1973, the album Jonathan Livingston Siegel. Next is music from the Pirates Royal. And they saying farewell to Nova Scotia. No, no, no, you must not do that. Next day. There's a Naval Day.

the 1st of August. It's Natal Day in Nova Scotia. It's a special day. But they are leaving the Pirates Royal. They're leaving farewell to Nova Scotia, they say. Because, well, they were pirates, and so they had to go. Next is music from Rita McNeil from the album Home I'll Be, Songs of Home. We're going to listen to She's Called Nova Scotia.

Betty Goody, live in Leipzig in Germany. You heard her with Run. Next is music from Eden Bridge from Austria. We're going to listen to the Call of Eden.

Eden Bridge from Austria. And we heard The Call of Eden from Shangri-La, the album. Next is 2022 it was. And next is music from Gordon Lightfoot. If there's one Canadian folk singer, he must be the one. We're going to listen to a track from Don Quixote from 1972. And of course he is Alberta bound because, well, it's Heritage Day.

from Don Quixote. We heard Alberta Bound from Gordon Lightfoot. Next is a track from Redbox from 1986. Not really a track that should be in the program, but well, we have the special national days from Canada, and Saskatchewan has also a special day, the Saskatchewan Day. So here we go with Redbox.

Just Get You On. You heard Redbox from 1986. The 1st of August not only has many national days in Canada, it's also the, well, universal, actually, day of the summer, the harvest. The harvest time in August. In the Celtic way, they talking about the Fiest Lugensat. And we're going to listen to a track from Found, from the album Midgard from 2016. It's called Sonnenregen. Freely translated, it means rain of sun, because there's most of it, of that in August. Actually, in Europe, in a lot of sun in August. We're going to listen to Lugnesat Sonnenregen, Found.

0: Sonnen Regen from Faun from 2016. Well, this concludes actually the celebrating of the days, natural days in Canada. And I've got New Brunswick also there they are celebrating. And of course, the Lugnasad in Europe. We conclude with Priscilla Hernandez with music for the Harvest, Lamas and Lunizat. This is The Fields of Gold.
1: 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I am composer Priscilla Hernandez, and you're listening to Folky Wave with Peter Timmerman.

Well, that's it for this Folky Wave. Stay tuned because there will be much more good music coming your way. Until next time, bye-bye.

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0: Hello, Pete here from the Budget Barn. Got a thingamajig on this here drum tement. Apparently, it's wanted for Beat the Beats with Bob. Let's have a look. God blimey, it's in a right old state. I'm gonna need to soak the skin first. Let's see. Bit more water needed. Oh blimey, that's torn it.
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not the original version, but the version by Cannibal and the Headhunters, and also covered by Wilson Pickett, but the track originally by Chris Keller. Here we are, splashing away, getting ready for a great show.

Gene Ford and the Gaylords, they will become Marmalade a wee bit later on. And he's got a good face, but he's down and out. Could be a tale about me, I guess. Otis Redding and Carla Thomas, King and Queen album is vintage vinyl today. Otis, one of the greatest singers of all time, with Carla Thomas with a blend of 10 soul covers and just one original song. Stax Records were hopeful the couple would achieve similar success to those on Motown, where Marvin Gaye recorded with Mary Wells, Kim Wiston, and Tammy Terrell. One song with a history was the Lowell Fulson 1967 classic, Tramp, that Otis and Carla made number two in the R&B chart.

Otis Redding and Carla Thomas. What? I love that line. And King and Queen are vintage vinyl today. Right here on your Bob 60 Splash. Time to do some back-to-back.

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1: Couple of back-to-back Beatles, no request on the show today, but there you had. I Want to Tell You from Revolver, and slightly before that, the man with the 10-bob note up his nose, Mean Mr. Mustard Seed from Abbey Road. Instrumentally yours right now, Booker T and the MGs on

Not too much of that today, because it's part two of Jimmy Smith as our spotlight artist, credited with bridging the divide between jazz and soul through his use of the Hammond B3 organ. Jimmy, from a musical family, was taught piano as a child and won a radio talent contest playing Boogie Woogie. Experimenting, he adopted the organ and was signed to Blue Note Jazz Records, releasing a new sound, a new star album. Strangely, he only had one Billboard's hit with the film score from Walk on the Wild Side. Also can be found on

0: There's a single version of Walk on the Wild Side as we did with Jimmy Smith today. He is our spotlight artist. Beat the Beat's a little later on in the show. You're doing pretty well with that one. Got some other stuff too. You know how it goes. Two from you. And we got a great big, massive pick of the week coming up later in the show.
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0: Let's see, something sticky. What about a bit of a bang? Hey, 1961, same year as that fruit Pasco. Yeah, John Lee Hooker, no less. Let's do it R&B style. And boom.

0: John Lee Hooker and Boom Boom reminds me to play the version by The Animals sometime. What a track that is too.
1: Hi, this is Barnaby. I'm cruising the Baltic with Bob and the Splash.
0: Doing it instrumentally yours too, Barnaby. This is The Birds and You and Me.

instrumental of yours. There it is, the Birds, the BY Audios, and you and me as we go back to our vintage vinyl album. Otis Redding and Carla Thomas, King and Queen on Stax Records. Reviewers of the album thought the chemistry between Otis and Carla worked wonderfully, the playoff making for a purely entertaining album. Quickly recorded, some say in 3, others say 6 days. The closing number has Otis co-writing with Al Bell and Booker T and the MGs with pianist Isaac Hayes and the Memphis Horns on the rather amusing Oh Carla, Oh Otis, as we do it. Vintage vinyl, Otis Redding and Carla Thomas on the Splash.

There's one you've forgotten. Peggy Scott and JoJo Benson and the Soul Shake. Nice, nice. Back to Jimmy Smith today. He is our spotlight artist, part two of our session with him. Jimmy proved to be an energetic and prolific recording artist. After 40 plus sessions at Blue Note, he was dubbed the incredible Jimmy Smith. A couple of years into the decade, he moved to the Verve label, admired at a number of many jazz organists emulating his playing style. Jimmy Smith made over 100 albums and even more singles and EPs behind his favorite Hammond organ, the B3, where he actually got to sing on one song. This one, Got My Mojo Working, originally a 1956 song from Ann Cole and immortalized by Muddy Waters. Yes, we do it.

0: Unusual to hear him singing, but there he is, Jimmy Smith, and he is Spotlight Artist on the program today, and he's got his mojo working. What have we got working, Bob? We got this.
1: Beat. The Beats with Bob.
0: Okay, contest number 69, just for the fun of it. The first clue, the beats are from a record made for the group's Sunflower album. Second clue last week, composed by Brian and Murray Wilson, father of Brian, Carl and Dennis. And the final clue this week, an understated number. It found its way to number 6 in the UK chart. These are the drum beats. Oh, so short. Unbelievable. Can you do that? I wonder. Studio at redsoundsradio.co.uk if you can do that, just for the fun of it, as we turn to our obligatory reggae song, Bob Andy today, Unchained on the Splash.

0: Bob Andy and Unchained on the Splash.
1: Let's go. 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
0: So from your selections today, from Natalie Barton of Peterborough. Yeah, her selections start off with the Everly Brothers, a little country rock hit from 1965, and their Love Is Fair. Very strange. Play here on your Splash, mate. That's where you're at.

0: I'm Andy, cruising on the high seas on the Splash.
1: People always ask me, how do you make a hit record? And I tell them, it's you, the public, who make the hit records. But here's what I do. I get a little beat. And I get a little song. And I get a little group.
2: Yeah, yeah, yeah, yeah, yeah, yeah, yeah.
1: Then the band comes along. That's all. That's all. That's all. That's all. That's all I need to make a hit record.

0: Listen to my song. Now dig the groove.
1: Yeah, yeah.
0: Ain't that pretty?
1: Yeah, yeah.
0: Man, we can't go wrong. That's all. That's all. That's all. That's all. That's all I need.

0: 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Yeah. When they dug the group, gone children. Well, it didn't take long. That's all. That's all. That's all. That's all. That's all I needed to make a hit record. Now I'm walking on air. Ain't got a care. Say, why don't you try the same thing too?
1: That's a real revived 45 original vinyl too from Brooke Benton and his hit record. Slightly before that, it was the Everly Brothers and Love Is Oh So Strange. Songs today for Natalie Barton of Peterborough. Time to do this.
2: Cover Lover.
1: This is a song made by Ike and Tina Turner from the Outer Season album. It's a cover of the Jimmy Reed 1957 song, Honest I Do. Oh yeah, we do periodically on the Splash, whack a song in or two that makes you wonder. Yeah, this is

0: Even the Rolling Stones had a go at it. What a track. Made you think. Honest I Do, featuring Ike and Tina Turner that time around. Okay, let's do some new music. This is Big Moon and Gravity. The London indie band Big Moon were last on record with their second album, Walking Like We Do, and were featured favourites of ours back in 2019. Fronted by vocalist Juliet Jackson, she makes us giddy with her embryonic voice and a new track from their forthcoming album, Forever. Watch out for UK tour dates on their website as we do it.
1: And now, the pick of the week.

0: Our pick of the week this week from Big Moon and Gravity. Watch out for their tour dates, bigmoon.co.uk. That is their website. And future gold on the splash? Who knows? Who knows? Let's go continental, shall we, Bob? Yeah. Let's do it with Serge Gainsborough and a song called Initial BB.
1: Foreign Exchange.
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Serge Gainsborough and the initials BB. Of course, recognizing Bridget Bardot. Let's change gear to this. The other side of Everything's Alright. This is the Mojos. Yeah, you heard this? Original 45. And baby, give your

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Original 45, and my goodness me, that's got some modulation on it. The other side of Everything's Alright, the R&B number, Give Your Loving to Me, from the Mojos. I guess we better do one of these, mate. Souvenir. Yeah. Jackie Wilson suits you? Does me, gotta tell you.

I Know I'll Always Be in Love with You. There was Jackie Wilson, Souvenir Sound, from the album Body and Soul on Coral Records. Getting out of here with Ted Heath and his music and a track called The Swinging Shepherd Blues on Decca from May 1958 and composed in 1957. You can also know that it was called Blues a la Canadia originally before it became Swinging Shepherd Blues. There you are. Useless information from me as usual. Okay, getting out of here. Thank you very much indeed for listening. Gordon Walker, Janice Price, Mark Wilson, Gabrielle Buchanan, Tracy Lofting of Kendall in the Lake District. Thank you very much indeed for your comments and glad to hear you like this show. We'll be back next week live from our Thames Estuary studios. Bob 60 Splash is a Red Sands Radio production. You take special care and as usual, it's over to you and out from me.

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Now where did I put those years? I swear I had them here, just now, in the palm of my hand. I was going to give them to you, with a note and a card. I thought I'd given you my word. I must have put them down without thinking, like a set of keys, like the pen with which I was writing that in the twinkling of an eye has gone. All those words unwritten, the truths unsaid, the doors I can't unlock, the hours unshared, the tears unshed, lost to the tyranny of the clock.

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3: Hello there. Yes, Les Anting in the chair again for a couple of hours of Music Mayhem with me. Right, before we set off, I've just got to say, and half hot. It's about 26 degrees Celsius inside in the studio here, and it's 35 degrees Celsius outside again. This is Judas Priest.

two in a row there from the very lovely and influential Kate Bush. And Dream of Sheep was that track, and just before it, Cloud Bursting. And now, Jeepster from T-Rex.

So a couple of minutes ago, you just heard Mr. Bill Perry, a bit of ass-kicking blues rock, and a song called Can't Buy My Love, and then the very wonderful Susanna Hoffs of Bangles, but there with her own solo effort, and a track called My Side of the Bed. Hey you, Pink Floyd.

Absolutely wonderful. AC/DC and the track Code Red. Now, I've been going on a bit about the how hot it is today. 35 degrees Celsius currently outside right now. And what's the next track I've got coming up? Love You on the Rocks with No Ice. Here's The Darkness.

That's just on 25 years ago there for Mr. Roger Hodgson and his song In Jeopardy. Another outfit now that's been going for forever is the cult band here in the UK, Fairport Convention. Kind of folk rock, but mystically followed all over the UK wherever they perform, and they're still going strong. Here's a track from them now. This is called Breakfast in Mayfair, and it comes from 1972.

And they are, of course, Aerosmith. The song, Sight for Sore Eyes. Now, we move on a bit from Aerosmith to a lovely little tune from Mr. Chris Rainbow, or Christopher Rainbow, depending on what it says on the album covers at the time. This is Give Me What I Cry For on Music Mayhem.

And that's a band that are called Factory, and they were formed more than 50 years ago. Yes, more than 50 years ago. They came back in 2021 with the album Aiming High, and that was the title track, Aiming High. Now, to Peter Gabriel, and another one of his full moon releases for his current new album that's being released on each full moon. This is I Belong to the Sky, and it's a Brightside mix. Peter Gabriel.

Well, you know, it is called Music Mayhem. The Style Council there thrown that one in, and Shout to the Top, and it's a USA remix version. Let's rock with Stone Sour. Say You'll Haunt Me.

You know, I could hardly believe it, but that band there, Jadis, I only sort of came across in the last 2 or 3 years. Can't believe it, really. They've been about for quite some time, and they make some fabulous progressive rock music. Jadis there, and a 2026 remixed version of The World on Your Side. 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

A little bit of arse-kicking blues rock there from Mr. Haddon Sayers, and A Little Bit of Love, a cover of the old Free song there, wasn't it? Rush Up Now and Red Barchetta.

The year was 1990. There felt extreme and wholehearted. Just before that, the wonderful, gifted and talented Christopher Cross and Never Be The Same. Well, my time is up. I've got to go. Please do join me next week for another Music Mayhem show. I'm out of here. I've got to go. This is My Chemical Romance seeing us out today, and Vampires Will Never Hurt You. Bye for now.

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Hi there, people that love great new progressive music from around the world. Dear listeners at home and people in our cozy little chat room, we now have a world premiere of Aino's album 111, a treasury made in France by Aino together with composer and multi-instrumentalist Jean-Pierre Louveton and renowned drummer Jean-Baptiste Itié, both of Nemo and GPL fame. On this show right now, the first time for you to listen to the songs of the album, a little interview with Aino, and you can chat with Aino himself, and mandatory history lessons. Salut à tous les gens qui amènent la grande nouvelle musique progressive du monde entier. Profitez du nouvel album d'Aino. The song you just listened to was the opening track that sets the mood straight away. Tourne en rond, turn around. The first world premiere of this show, yeah. Aino will talk about the songs later, so we hop on to the next song. Here's another fantastic song called Combien je vous dois? How much do I owe you?

0: pure high-paced rock and roll from France to wake you all up a bit, because you have to be attentive in a minute. But first, we have a little chat with Aino.
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0: Hi, Aino. Welcome in my studio. First, I'd like to give you my congratulations on your new album 111. And now you are here, I have to ask you, can you please tell us a little on who and what Aino is?
1: Hi, André. Aino is my artist name. When I started my solo career, I wanted to take a nickname to mark a break with what I do before. Then when I decided to start producing an album, I decided to keep this name so as not to lose a few people who were already following me.
0: Okay, I know. Does this band have a history? What are the most important steps you made to get to this point of releasing the album?
1: In fact, we are not a band in the classic sense of the word. We are more of a virtual band. To be honest, we never even met. In 2016, after a few years doing musicals, I wanted to make a concept album. I then contacted Jean-Pierre Louveton, whom you know for his work in Nemo, to talk to him about my project. He liked it, and he offered me 10 tracks on which I could put my voice. A first version of the album 111 was released in 2019, only in digital version, but we were still missing a little something. So in 2020, after receiving several good reviews for the first version, we decided to re-record all the voices. Jean-Baptiste Titier also joined us on the project to redo all the drums, and we decided to release this brand new version on CD.
0: Thanks for explaining all this, Aino. As it's now time to enter our progressive classroom for
2: Mandatory History Lesson.
0: Be quiet and pay attention. We go back in Aino's past a bit. He was the singer in a cover band named No Comment. Okay, and no recordings available too. But we dug up a recording of Aino singing live in a pub. Listen to a cover of Radiohead. Yeah, here is Creep.
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0: How to be lonely.
1: Maybe not a perfect sample, but I know Mike had a beer or three that night. Won't ask him though. I think Thom Yorke had a beer in his early days too. So we step back 5 years now. Nemo by Jean-Pierre Louveton, Jean-Baptiste Thiez and other great band members did their final album called Coma. Both I Know and Me are great Nemo fans, and I Know wanted me to play a song of Coma here. That's a great idea, isn't it? Enjoy the wonderful song Tu n'es pas seul. You are not alone.

0: Yeah, my dear Nemo, to me, the most progressive band with the best compositions and play ever, In Coma Now. But back to Aino's 111 album. So, end of history lessons. Aino, what's your new album about?
1: 111 is the story of a lifetime, and the story of a man who could not find his place.

0: among others, who lived locked in his difference, and about his encounter with the music that will change everything, or not.
1: Okay, I understand, but what should we do then?
0: I would like to tell those who listen to us that everyone with a difference can find his place in this world, in one way or another. The important thing is to never despair. It can be long, but it always ends up happening. This album is a proof.
1: Okay, never despair. I agree. So that means we have to play the next song now, an uplifting one. Enjoy un rayon de soleil, a ray of sunshine.

0: I love the feeling of this uplifting track, Un Rayon de Soleil, a ray of sunshine. It ends up with a light jazzy note.
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0: To keep up this relaxed mood, here's the song Les couleurs du ciel, the colors of the sky. 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
0: Now, maybe my most favorite song of this album. It seems simple, and you can't get it out of your ears after one spin. Listen closely. Here is Quicksand, Les Sables, Mouvant.

This tender yet fierce song, Les Sables Mouvants, is much more complicated if you listen to it more. My personal best song of all excellent tracks of Aino's new album, if you ask me. Not that I won't play more, of course. I will now play you the first song of the show again, a reprise.

You just listened to the track Tournangrond Reprise. Although this was the closing track of today's album, this certainly was not the final song tonight. But a little promulgation is on first, so stay put and keep listening. Thanks, Aino, for the interview and your beautiful new 111 album. Your collaboration with Jean-Pierre and Jean-Baptiste worked out very, very, very well. Many thanks to all of you listening, I know on board, everyone in the chat room, and of course, all you lovely people at home. 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And here are the last songs of this Future Feature Show dedicated to Aino's album 111. We say goodbye with Camisole, Undergarment, and Un Homme Déchiré, A Torn Man, and Je Suis L'Autre, I Am The Other. Enjoy!

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Okay, we are back, and that was the track. C'était la pièce Tamed Shadows, the new single by the band, par le groupe Karma Moi. So now we're moving on to our second part of our show, and we have for you Vought, V-O-T, Veins of Time. Now his name is Alberto Bustamante Yorg, and this is his solo debut. It's a project written, performed, recorded, produced, mixed, and mastered at his studio, now freed into the world. Alberto is the musician and producer behind Vought, a one-man multi-sensorial music project from the Dominican Republic. Il s'appelle Alberto Bustamante Yorg. Il s'agit de ses débuts en solo et c'est un projet écrit, interprété, enregistré, produit et masterisé dans son studio.

0: Two songs that we just heard, les deux chansons qu'on vient d'entendre, The Sudden Sun et aussi also The Rosa. Now, we have featured Moonletter's debut album, Until They Feel the Sun, and that was back in 2019 on our show, Progcore Live. 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Their debut album, Until They Feel the Sun, with renowned producer Barrett Jones, who worked with Foo Fighters, it garnered positive reviews in Prague and rock press internationally. Now, these reviews and a performance at CPROG in 2019, well, that helped secure a spot at Rozfest in 2020. On a déjà présenté le premier album de Moonletters, Until They Feel the Sun, en 2019 sur notre émission Progcore Live. 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Et ce premier album, Until They Feel the Sun, avec le célèbre producteur Barrett Jones, qui a déjà travaillé avec Foo Fighters, a recueilli des critiques positives dans la presse prog and rock internationale. Et maintenant, ces critiques, et en plus, une performance au CPROG 2019, ont permis d'assurer une place au Rozfest en 2020. Maintenant, on passe à deux autres chansons. Now we'll move on to a couple more tracks. We'll listen to and écoute Mother River et aussi also Isolation and Forebodding.
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